I want you to stop and listen. Listen to the fat bass. It'll show you you're alive. And listen to this fat bass that will send the blood coursing through your veins.

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1: 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Cyberpunk Radio.

One, let me burn one, let me go and let them two hot for your suntan. 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L-O-N-D-A when that's where we come from. 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We walk with the fire like we name Satan. 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

0: 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There was a fucking DJ in the bathroom.
1: It's 9 p.m. on a fucking Friday. It's 9 p.m. on a fucking Friday. Get the fuck, fuck, get the fuck. It's 9 p.m. on a fucking Friday. It's 9 p.m. on a fucking Friday. Get the fuck up. We're going to hide.

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House and techno, house and disco, house and techno, that's how this go. House and techno, house and disco, house and techno, that's how this go. House and techno, house and disco, house and techno, that's how this go. Techno.

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This is what you did to me. This is what you did to me. Over and over and over and over. This is what you did to me. Would you blame me if I was a freak? Come prepared for what you seek. 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Yeah, this is what you did to me.

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Can't stop, like, what's the move? Can't stop, like, what's the move? Can't stop, like, what's the move?

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But one look in your eyes makes me whole again.

In this infinite expanse, mysteries unfold, echoes of stories yet to be told.